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4: Brisbane traffic.
5: The local motorway eastbound on and off ramps through Ellen Grove and also an eastbound lane closed this weekend due to roadworks. Traffic control in place, getting delays there. And heavy delays from Ripley right through to Willowbank on the Cunningham Highway. Got the drag races on this weekend at Willowbank Raceway. 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To the Kiss Cars, fine and sunny, beautiful day for Brisbane today, top of 22. Right now, 16 degrees. I'm Jay's first with Brisbane traffic and weather together on Kiss 97.3.
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2: 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Horrific. But the good news to come from it is the group of people that helped save his life. When the car landed on top of him, Rob, he was one of the guys from the nearby car yards who helped lift the car off him.
3: There was probably about half a dozen of us. Obviously heard a big bang and started running over, and I realised there was a body laying under the car. So there wasn't time to think. All we wanted to do was get the car off him.
4: You saved his life, mate.
3: Yeah. Yeah, they say that. You don't really think.
5: No.
4: Just do. Such an Australian thing to do.
2: 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And next week, they've got your chance to win your way to Origin Game 2 in Melbourne at the MCG. 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
1: Oh, we've been loving this right across Brisbane on Kiss 97.3. It's a game that has everybody on the edge of their seats. Imagine playing it as well. 10 questions, 60 seconds on the clock, and your chance to flip your life with a life-changing $1 million that you could be winning. That's like a last-minute private island weekend in the Whit Sundays. That's hiring a private chef at your place for State of Origin parties. How cool would that be? That is, oh, Jennifer, you want to hit up a plastic surgeon somewhere here in Brisbane because you want to get a mummy makeover? What's going to be involved with that?
2: Oh, you know, bit of lift.
1: All right.
2: Well, anything.
1: Do I dare ask what we're lifting with this mummy makeover and your $1 million?
2: I can't tell you.
1: Boobies.
2: Boobies.
1: What do you need to do to feel bloody great? Do it, I say.
2: That's what I'm going to do. That's what I will do with it. Anything to make me feel great and happy.
1: Absolutely. And it can be done when you become Brisbane's newest millionaire. Next week, making it even easier for you. It's going to be repeat week. We're going to repeat all the questions that we've already asked before, so you already know the answers. Your next chance to play Kiss 97.3's $1 million pop quiz is 7 a.m. Monday morning with Robin Kipp and Corey Oates.
3: Robin Kipp and Corey Oates.
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19: The Nick Scali half-yearly clearance is on now, with everything reduced across the entire Nick Scali range. Everything is reduced during the half-yearly clearance. On now at Nick Scali.
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2: Getting very heavy delays on the Cunningham Highway from Yamato down through Willowbank. Got the drag races on at Willowbank Raceway this weekend. 10-minute delays from the Ipswich Motorway up to the Jindalee Bridge for the Centenary Highway. Inbound Riverside Expressway, traffic quite heavy there too. Brisbane Metro is made for a city on the move with more services, more often. Just turn up and go. This is BrisBetta. Search Brisbane Metro at Brisbane City Council's website. To the KISS cars, beautiful day for Brisbane today. Fine and sunny in the forecast, top of 22. Right now, 18 degrees. It's Jay's first with Brisbane traffic and weather together on KISS
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12: The Nick Scali half-yearly clearance is on now, with everything reduced across the entire Nick Scali range. Everything is reduced during the half-yearly clearance. Now at Nick Scali.
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0: And we give you a laugh every weekday morning from 6 a.m. Well, Robin, Keith and Corey Oates do. They're chatting about all the things that Brisbane love talking about, like sport. We love our NRL. In fact, Robin, she hasn't been in Brisbane this week.
3: I am down in Sydney to see my mum, and the game last night was Rabbitohs and Manly. The positives that I really respected out of being amongst these Manly people, it's such a strong community.
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0: She was there for the vibes. I get it. I'm totally the same. Hey, next week, they've got your chance to win your way to Origin Game 2 at Melbourne MCG. Robin, Kip and Corey Oates. You don't want to miss this. It's going to be huge. They're back Monday morning from 6 a.m. on Brisbane's Kiss 97.3.

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1: Yep, on Brisbane's Kiss 97.3, you've been hearing this every single day. 10 questions, 60 seconds on the clock, and the chance for you to flip your life. $1 million life-changing dollars. Just becoming a quietly rich Queenslander, you know? Or maybe you're going to be that kind of millionaire that screams it from the rooftops, you know? Being that person every Friday at work going, oh, we're just ducking over to the Noosa Beach House this weekend, doing that every second weekend. Okay, Rhonda, you're a millionaire. We get it. Good for you. You want to be that person? You can. In fact, we're making it even easier for you next week, Brisbane, because it's going to be repeat week. Every single question that we ask in the quiz has one that we've already asked before. So if you've been listening, you already know the answers. 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
1: Call me a protester. I'm not happy. 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
2: So your belief is that it should remain parkland?
1: I think there should be some consultation.
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4: 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You guys are fogs.
2: 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Have your say on the KISS 97.3 socials.
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8: The Nick Scali half-yearly clearance is on now, with everything reduced across the entire Nick Scali range. Everything is reduced during the half-yearly clearance. Now at Nick Scali.
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7: The Nick Scali half-yearly clearance is on now, with everything reduced across the entire Nick Scali range. Everything is reduced during the half-yearly clearance. Now at Nick Scali.
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26: Brisbane traffic.
27: Getting about a 10-minute delay northbound from Richlands to the Jindalee Bridge for the Centenary Highway. Very heavy delays inbound on the Riverside Expressway. And further back, the M1 starting to build northbound through Slats Creek. And about a 10-minute delay northbound Brackenridge for the Gateway Motorway. Australia Post proudly supports the Australian Red Cross to help communities impacted by disaster. 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Beautiful day for Brizzy today. Fine and sunny the forecast. Top of 22. Right now, 19 degrees. It's Jase first with Brisbane traffic and weather together on KISS 97.3.
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0: 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The car, it fell on top of the motorcyclist, but there's a group of people who were at the nearby car yard who helped lifted the car off him, and one of those people was Rob. He was on the show this week.
1: There was probably about half a dozen of us obviously heard a big bang and started running over, and I realised there was a body laying under the car. There wasn't time to think. All we wanted to do was get the car off him.
2: You saved his life, mate.
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1: You just do.
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1: 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Imagine that money that you could have. Courtside seats at the Brisbane Bullets, anybody? What about a lifetime corporate box membership for the Broncos? Watch every single game in style. Watch it like our very own Corey Oates probably does. How incredible. I mean, that money is amazing. What would you be doing it with, Anna?
2: Okay, this sounds a little bit lame, but a Disney cruise with my kids?
1: That's not lame.
2: No, it's pretty awesome, actually.
1: Yeah, that's freaking awesome. I want to go on a Disney cruise. Are you joking?
2: It would just be epic.
1: It would be epic. $1 million, that'll get you like 50 Disney cruises, I reckon. Hey, next week, we're making it even easier, Brisbane, for you, okay? It's going to be repeat week. So we're going to repeat all of the questions that we've already asked before. So if you've been listening, you're going to know the answers to, if not half, all of these questions coming at you from Monday morning, 7 a.m. That's going to be your next chance to play with Robin Kipp and Corey Oates. Kiss 97.3's $1 million Pop Quiz.
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5: We've got some debris on the Pacific Motorway run at Mount Gravatt at the moment, heading southbound. It is just near exit 11. Very heavy run inbound towards the city, delays from Woolloongabba over the Captain Cook Bridge and then inbound on the Riverside Expressway. And things looking pretty slow also outbound from the CBD there on Hale Street. JB Hi-Fi's three-day crazy sale is on now with deals like 40% off an LG 65-inch TV, just $897 while stocks last at JB. To the Kiss cast, mostly sunny, 19 degrees tomorrow. It's getting up to 21. And it's Paul Furst with Brisbane traffic and weather together on Kiss 97.3.
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4: The Nick Scali half-yearly clearance is on now, with everything reduced across the entire Nick Scali range. Everything is reduced during the half-yearly clearance. On now at Nick Scali.
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4: The Nick Scali half-yearly clearance is on now, with everything reduced across the entire Nick Scali range. Everything is reduced during the half-yearly clearance. Now at Nick Scali.
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2: The Nick Scali half-yearly clearance is on now, with everything reduced across the entire Nick Scali range. Everything is reduced during the half-yearly clearance. Now at Nick Scali.
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2: 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They're a team that love their NRL. I mean, of course, Corey Oates, former Bronco. And then you've got Robin, who, she loves sport. She does. In fact, she wasn't even here in Brisbane this week.
3: 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The positives that I really respected out of being amongst these Manly people, it's such a strong community.
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2: 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I totally get it. Hey, we know you want to get over to Melbourne, right, for Origin Game 2 at the iconic MCG. Wouldn't that be incredible? Robin, Kip and Corey Oates, they have your next chance to win that Monday when they're back live 6 a.m. on Brisbane's KISS 97.3. 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
1: It's been so fun to play. 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And then you have another boat that you actually go, you know, riding on. How incredible would that be? Be a quietly rich Queenslander. Live your best life. You know what? We're going to make it even easier for you next week. It's repeat week. So all the questions that we've already asked over the last few weeks, we're going to ask them again. So you already know half the answers to the questions that are coming, Brizzy. How good's that? 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
5: One of those heroes from Auto Request at Kedron was Rob.
6: There was probably about half a dozen of us. Obviously heard a big bang and started running over, and I realised there was a body laying under the car. So there wasn't time to think. All we wanted to do was get the car are off him.
5: You saved his life, mate. Mm. Like it.
6: Yeah, they say that. You don't really think.
7: No.
6: You just do.
5: It's such an Australian thing to do. 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
7: Yeah.
5: We are the car place that helps save the
6: Come
5: folks
6: and see
5: life.
6: Us. We got a deal for you.
4: Yeah. Never let anyone tell you can't trust a car dealer.
6: That's right.
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11: The Nick Scali half-yearly clearance is on now, with everything reduced across the entire Nick Scali range. Everything is reduced during the half-yearly clearance. On now at Nick Scali.
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2: A slow run inbound towards the city from Woolloongabba over the Campton Cook Bridge and then inbound on the Riverside Expressway. Also still some delays outbound on Hale Street and Countess Street and also Gympie Road. That's running slow this arvo through Kedron and Chermside. 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To the KISS cast, mostly sunny, 20 degrees tomorrow, up to 21. And it's Paul Faz with Brisbane traffic and weather together on KISS 97.3.
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11: The Nick Scali half-yearly clearance is on now, with everything reduced across the entire Nick Scali range. Everything is reduced during the half-yearly clearance. Now at Nick Scali.
12: And it's such a tight space. Can he overtake?
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1: Daddy, can I have a bedtime story?
6: Okay. 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
1: Ooh, because it was winter.
6: 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But the king, who was wise...
1: And handsome.
6: 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Decreed that all the courtyards of the castle would be fitted with Franklin outdoor blinds to keep out the chilly breezes.
1: Because Franklin had the best blinds in all the land.
6: Hey, who's telling this story?
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0: 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The group of people at the nearby car yard who saw this happen, they came over and lifted the car off the motorcyclist. One of those people was Rob, who was on the show this week.
3: There was probably about half a dozen of us obviously heard a big bang and started running over, and I realised there was a body laying under the car. So there wasn't time to think. All we wanted to do was get the car off him.
4: You saved his life, mate.
3: Yeah. Like it. Yeah, they say that. You don't really think.
5: No.
3: You just do.
4: It's such an Australian thing to do.
0: A really incredible chat. 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And next week, Brisbane, we know you want to win this. Origin Game 2 going down in Melbourne at the MCG. Robin, Kip and Corey Oates have your next chance to win your way there. 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
1: This has been so much fun the last few weeks on Kiss 97.3, our $1 million pop quiz. 10 questions, 60 seconds on the clock, your chance to flip your life. Become Brisbane's newest millionaire. That is being able to fly to every away game that you want to go to when they're not here in Brizzy. Or when they are here, front row seats to every State of Origin game forevermore. How incredible, Jillian. How would you be spending the money, do you reckon?
2: I just got engaged, for a wedding.
1: Yay, that's so exciting. Oh, my God. Imagine being a millionaire and having a wedding. You could helicopter into your own wedding in style. That'd be awesome. What an entrance. And then just all the things that come with a wedding, not having to worry about the bill at the end of it, like the flowers, the table settings, the venue.
2: The dress.
1: Oh, shut up, Kat. The most important thing is the dress. It would pay for so much. $1 million, you just wouldn't have to worry. It would be incredible.
2: Amazing.
1: And hey, next week, making it even easier for you, Brisbane, it's repeat week. We're going to repeat all the questions that we've asked in previous quizzes, so you already know the answers to this. Kiss 97.3's $1 million pop quiz. It continues. Your next chance to play is Monday morning from 6 a.m. Actually, it's going to be at 7 a.m., sorry, with Robin Kiff and Corey Oates.
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5: We've got a multi-vehicle crash at the moment on the Pacific Motorway at Kangaroo Point. It's heading northbound, starting to cause some heavy delays at the moment. Still pretty slow also inbound on the Riverside Expressway and around the CBD, slow on Milton Road and Hale Street. Harris Garth mid-season sale is on now. 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To the Kiss cast, mostly sunny, 20 degrees tomorrow, getting up to 21. And it is Paul First with Brisbane traffic and weather together. 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
13: The Nick Scali half-yearly clearance is on now, with everything reduced across the entire Nick Scali range. Everything is reduced during the half-yearly clearance. On now at Nick Scali.
14: In the beginning, there was 4X. Then came the work week. That was a bit of a dud. So we made the weekend. 2 days for mates to get together and do not work stuff. The weekend, made for 4X.
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4: The Nick Scali half-yearly clearance is on now, with everything reduced across the entire Nick Scali range. Everything is reduced during the half-yearly clearance. On now at Nick Scali.
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8: Daddy, can I have a bedtime story?
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0: 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Obviously, former Bronco Corey Oates, Kip as well. And even Robin loves a little bit of NRL. I think she goes there for the vibes. She wasn't even in Brisbane this week.
3: I am down in Sydney to see my mum, and the game last night was Rabbitohs and Manly. The positives that I really respected out of being amongst these Manly people, it's such a strong community.
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0: They know you love your NRL and they know you're dying to get over to Melbourne for Game 2, Origin at the iconic MCG. 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Robin, Kip and Corey Oates when they're back Monday morning, 6 a.m. on Brisbane's Kiss 97.3. All the hits, all the variety. Let's go.

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1: Hate to give the satisfaction asking how you're doing now. 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
1: 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River Fire. It's only like a few months away, right? VIP rooftop, anybody? Watching it from there in style? Last minute private island weekends in the Whit Sundays? Or just hiring a private chef at your house for State of Origin parties every single year? Wouldn't that be awesome? We want to make this even easier for you, by the way. Next week is repeat week. Every question that we've asked before in previous quizzes, we're going to ask them again. So you already know the answers to the questions that are coming up. That's next week, repeat week. And your next chance to play is 7 a.m. Monday morning with Robin Kipp and Corey Oates. Set your alarm. Right now, let's continue all the hits and all the variety playing all weekend on Kiss.

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1: Hi, I'm Sally Pearson. The Tillies are in action against Mexico in Newcastle tonight in their first of their two-match series. A new champion will be crowned at the French Open with world number 8 Mira Andreeva facing qualifier Maja Falinska. The unseeded Polish star says it's been a surreal journey.
2: I feel like I'm in the bubble, I would say. I don't know what's going on. I'm just very happy to be here.
1: And Jess Fox has claimed an emotional gold medal in kayak cross, her first victory since returning from surgery to remove a tumour from her kidney.
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19: Daddy, can I have a bedtime story?
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4: Construction finally underway for the Olympic Stadium at Victoria Park, but there are plenty of protesters who still don't want that to happen.
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7: Nothing. I just want a stadium, mate.
8: You guys totally dismissed Vanessa. You guys are flogged.
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5: One of those heroes from Auto Request at Kedron was Rob.
6: There was probably about half a dozen of us. Obviously heard a big bang and started running over and I realised there was a body laying under the car. There wasn't time to think. All we wanted to do was get the car are off him.
5: You saved his life, mate. 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
11: The Nick Scali half-yearly clearance is on now, with everything reduced across the entire Nick Scali range. Everything is reduced during the half-yearly clearance. Now at Nick Scali.
12: 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Then came the work week. 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So we made the weekend. 2 days for mates to get together and do not work stuff. The weekend. Made for 4X.
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6: 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Sorry. I was in Drew's mind. 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

0: age that just want to keep going. It's Will and Woody keeping you up.
1: There was a gauntlet thrown down in the studio, Woods. Not deliberately, though.
2: No.
1: We were just having a little bit of casual chat with junior producer Annalise about what she does at the gym.
2: It was during the song. During the song during of yesterday's
1: show. It's all kind of off mic, if you like. So she sits there and she starts telling us what she does for the military press, which is the shoulder press, right?
2: Yep.
1: And then pandemonium ensued when she told us all what she lifted. And then, as I said, inadvertently, a little bit of a gauntlet was thrown down.
3: And then I do 16
4: to
3: 8.
4: You're standing up doing that.
3: No, like kilo. In a chair.
4: Yeah, that's strong.
5: Oh, that's bench press.
3: No,
4: she's up. She's not.
1: A couple of boys feeling insecure over here. We're doing 16 kilos on the shoulder. Like, press. I'm like,
5: I have 10 kilo dumbbells like that, and I. I do 10.
4: Annalise is lifting more than
1: John. Okay, so to summarise, Annalise. Yep. Lift 16 kilos on the military press, on the shoulder press.
2: And
1: 16 kilos either hand, by the way.
2: And I believed her. You two lads in the studio just started feeling a little bit uncomfortable about the fact that maybe that was close to what you lift, especially you, Tommy.
5: Yeah, well, I think that she was actually doing incline bench press. That's all I'm just saying.
1: And and then you went on to say, as we just heard in the audio, that you do, you're 10 kilos.
5: I do 10,
1: either shoulder.
5: Yeah, 10, three sets, 12 reps.
2: Right.
1: Okay.
2: Now, do you think, though, do you believe that Annalise could be lifting 16 kilos?
5: I ChatGPT'd this last night, and it did say that it was possible.
2: Okay.
1: Okay.
2: Okay, it is possible. Do you think you can lift more than Annalise?
5: Absolutely.
1: Yeah, love that.
2: Here we go. So I think we've got to get Annalise in here, I reckon. Now, Annalise.
1: She's outside.
2: She's requested an entrance song. Is that right, Annalise?
3: That is correct.
2: Yeah, okay. So we've got.
5: Well, can I have an entrance song too?
1: Yes, of course
2: you can.
1: You're both wearing hoodies at the moment. You've got your sunnies on, Tom.
3: Tom copied me.
1: I don't know. Oh, you guys.
3: I came dressed for this.
1: Honestly, you guys are like brothers and sisters. All right, you ready to go? Tommy, you're going to play Annalise's entrance song for her before we go into the liftoff. Here we go.
6: Come here, girl.
3: Go ahead,
1: oh my God. Tommy's followed around. Look at this. Little bit of hachi pachi.
5: Wow.
1: Oh, look at that. Oh, look at that. Someone all in each other's faces. Wow, all right. Oh, here come the weights. Jeez, Joe, you certainly don't live 16. Look at you, mate.
5: Whoa.
1: Jeez, Pilates does nothing for your strength, guys.
5: Whoa.
1: Nothing. Oh, jeez. And Liam can't even get that on the desk.
5: Liam.
2: Liv's brought in the tens as well, because obviously, Tommy, you were saying you do the tens, so I think we can start with the tens, and then we can work up. We've got 15 kilos in here. Now, sorry, you haven't had your entrance, though,
5: Thank
2: Tommy,
5: you,
2: so
5: yeah.
2: Do you want to play
1: your... You're already in here, mate. You're going to go back out.
5: You're going to walk out.
1: It's going to re-enter. Who's going to
5: hit play?
4: Just hit the... Oh, man. I'll hit play, and then I'll run out.
2: Okay.
4: I'll hit play, and then...
2: Okay. Okay.
1: Wow, look at this. Oh, wow, look at the energy. Wow, the energy. Wow, they're in each other's grill. He's fired up, Tommy. He's fired up. He's had his masculinity questioned. Look at him. He's defending the bear community here in Melbourne. He feels strongly about it. That's great to see. Passionate.
2: It is.
1: Passionate
2: now, guys,
1: about their tribe. Annalise supporting the Gen Z chicks who are down at the gym as well.
5: Yeah, that's it.
1: Look at this. It's Will and Woody.
0: Keep Will and Woody just to yourself. Roll down your window and crank it up. I double dare you. It's Will and Woody on Kiss.
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10: There was probably about half a dozen of us. 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There wasn't time to think. All we wanted to do was get the car off him.
7: You saved his life, mate. 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
10: Yeah, they say that. 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
1: Yeah. 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
9: Let's get the party started. See you at the bar, you was hardly talking. That's when I knew that your heart was scarring. Friends to lovers need a part to star in. Like, wait, babe, let me

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1: Wow.
0: Wow. A little bit of a flick. Look at it. He's comfy. Feeling comfortable. Here we go. All right. So he needs 12. He's one. Two. Good technique. Three. Beautiful. Four. Okay. Look at him. Five.
1: Wow.
0: He's moving. Six.
2: Don't forget to breathe.
0: Seven. Eight. Nine. No pity.
1: Ten.
0: No mercy. 11. 12. One more. He's crushed it. Oh, he's still going. Look at him. 15, look at him. He's eyeballing it. Looks so aggressive.
2: 17.
0: He's pumped his butt. So aggressive. What are we witnessing?
1: He's going to do his back.
0: Look at him. He's gone for the ball. He's done 20. Unbelievable.
2: Wow.
0: Well, what a scene. What a scene.
1: The double pylon.
0: He's so pumped. What did we just witness? What have we witnessed?
1: Man, oh, just Tommy's in here with his shirt off.
0: Just doing
1: it. I reckon that video could get some clicks.
0: Great stuff.
1: Could get some clicks.
0: Oh, my God. I love the look in Tom's eye.
1: Tommy, how do you feel,
0: so
1: Tommy?
0: Good.
1: How do you feel, Tommy?
3: Boys, hit me up. at Tom Bainbridge on Instagram. Thanks.
0: Oh, very good. Will and Woody, if you drive, maybe see that Instagram, TikTok.
4: 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Roll down your window and crank it up. I double dare you. It's Will and Woody on Kiss.
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16: The Nick Scali half-yearly clearance is on now, with everything reduced across the entire Nick Scali range. Everything is reduced during the half-yearly clearance. On now at Nick Scali.
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0: Listen to the Woody. You're either up early, up late, or maybe you're still out.
1: Bloody oath. Maybe you're heading to kick-ons right now. You're in the cab, you're in a car share, or maybe you've got a Dezo driver, heading towards kick-ons, and you're probably thinking to yourself, ooh, it's a cute boy that I'm interested in, but I just don't know how to talk to that cute boy. Well, listen to us right now because we're going to have some sparkling banter and conversation and just bring it up with those cute boys like you thought of it yourself.
0: Yep.
1: That's our gift to you.
0: Yep. I don't want to be involved in that.
1: Okay. That's just advice from Uncle Woody here.
0: Oh, don't call yourself Uncle Woody. Really, really, really sick. All right.

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0: ones you've ever been to. Will and Woody keeping you up.
1: Woods, we've got an incredibly special edition of Can You Hear It? Angus and Julia Stone were here earlier and they were like, where they came in, they wanted to play a song and they said, guys, can we play the game? And we actually said, no, we haven't got time for you guys. Sorry. So they've come back in today just to play Can You Hear It?
2: Can you hear it?
3: So you guys know the rules. It's beer or soft drink based on the sound of the can opening. Julia, who's going to be better out of the two of you?
4: I want to back myself. I'm going to say me.
3: Okay. So then how's this going to work with the two of you?
1: It's got to be unanimous between the two of you. The bands play together. We can't have two separate games
4: here. Well, you divided us. I was just going
1: with you. That's Woody. That's just Woody, though. He's a divisive guy.
3: I'm just going for headlines.
1: He loves that sort of stuff.
3: Just finding that rift.
4: Trying to break up the band.
3: Okay, so you're going to work together unanimously. Here is can number one, guys.
4: That's a soda.
5: That's a softy.
1: Correct.
3: Nice.
1: Jeez, nice. I reckon they're going to be good. I reckon they're going to be good.
3: So have you practiced this? Because you are keen to play.
4: Well, I'm going to tell you the truth. We actually are just finishing the edit for the karaoke bar music video, and there's a bit of sound design at the front, and I downloaded a sample package, and it had in the sample package, because there's a scene of him driving.
3: Yeah.
4: And so I was looking for just car noises and stuff, but there was actually like cans opening, and I was like, wait a second.
1: No.
5: Sitting in a dark room.
1: No.
4: So
1: you've got your eye in. All right, can two. Here we go. Wow, we could be here for a while.
5: Softy.
4: No, that's a beer.
5: I reckon that's a beer.
4: Yeah, I reckon.
5: All right, wait.
1: What do you want to go with here, guys? What do you want to go with here?
5: No, yeah, that could be a beer, hey?
4: Well, it's a slower. The softies are all like high pitch.
5: Bit more throaty at the back.
4: Yeah, yeah.
5: All right, I'll go with what Julia said. It's a brewski.
4: Oh, imagine if I got this wrong.
5: No, you got it.
1: It's a brewski. Well done. Wowee.
5: Nice.
1: So we found out we were wondering who was going to defer to who, and clearly Angus defers to Julia. Good to know.
5: Julia's tin mogging me right now.
3: You just turn Angus's microphone off for the thing.
5: Brutal. Softy, right? Are you going back? Okay. tin mug.
1: Oh wow, he's folded again.
5: I'll go with Julia because I trust in the tins. Brewski?
4: Yeah, I'm gonna say beer.
5: All right,
3: it's a beer. I'm so interested to see if you shoot from the hip again here, Angus. This is awesome.
5: Oh, right. No, I'm definitely taking the back seat.
3: All right, here's can number four.
4: Soda.
5: Yeah, she's got it. She's got it.
3: It's four.
5: She's
3: on four. All right.
4: Now that we sort of know the difference in the sound, I don't know. I'd have thought the game was like a certain amount. Does it just keep going until we
1: get
4: it wrong?
1: The record is 16.
4: Oh, okay.
1: That's the most anyone's ever got.
4: Whew. All right.
1: You're coming into camp five. I mean, like, I'll give you, you know, the first musician that comes to mind is probably Jason Derulo got two. Joe Jonas got six. He's probably next on your horizon.
4: Oh, okay. Yep. Let's
1: this is can five.
4: Ooh, I reckon. Oh, what do you think? Because that was like didn't have the pop of a soda, but it was quite quick. But I would probably say that's a beer, but I don't know. That's a tough one.
5: No, it's a beer for sure.
4: Yeah, I'll go with you.
5: Okay, so this is on me now.
4: This is on you.
5: All right, let's do it.
1: That was a soft drink.
3: It's funny. Just when you were talking about how long does this go for? Like now we've got the difference.
4: Oh, my God.
3: you got too cocky.
1: The one time you went with Angus. The one time you went with him.
3: Poor Angus. The reputation's in tatters.
1: Oh, no. Guys.
5: Thanks for having us.
1: Great to see you guys. Thanks for coming all the way in for 5 minutes in your very busy schedules. But yes, Angus and Julia Stone have got brand new music. It is called Karaoke Bar. You can get it on September 4th, wherever you get your music. The single is out now. Love you guys. Great to see you.
5: Love yous.
4: Bye.
1: Bye-bye.
3: Hey guys.
0: Can't sleep? It's Will and Woody keeping you up.
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9: In a very happy relationship.
8: And she is your...
9: She's my partner and the mother of my child.
8: If you had been invited to Taylor Swift and Travis Kelce's wedding, you would not be allowed to bring her. They're going back to the no ring, no bring policy.
6: Oh. Wait, what?
8: So if you're not married or engaged, you cannot bring your partner. Drew, our boss, tried to get this happening.
10: Yeah, I looked through the list of people back in 2010 and I didn't know a bunch of them, so I questioned them. One in particular was, oh, that's Amy's boyfriend. It's $125 a head. Never met the bloke.
9: If you saw him out at the pub, you're not going to go, hey, mate, I'll buy you dinner and drinks all night.
10: No.
8: Okay, Kip, whose side are you on,
9: man?
8: I know.
9: Sorry. I was in Drew's mind. No, I think it's a ridiculous, outdated rule.
2: 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The Nick Scali half-yearly clearance is on now, with everything reduced across the entire Nick Scali range. Everything is reduced during the half-yearly clearance. On now at Nick Scali.
11: 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We've read lots of comments. The good, the bad, and the grumpy. A bit like this one. I'm so done with scammers. We want you to know, we're on it. Optus's scam technology has blocked over 890 million scam calls and texts since 2020. Protecting Aussies from scams? We're on it.
12: Daddy, can I have a bedtime story?
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0: Sugar. Like those mates that just want to keep going. It's Will and Woody keeping you up.
1: Woods, we always do show notes, which is our off-air meeting, our feedback meeting.
2: Yeah.
1: But we've decided to put it on the radio because people are enjoying it. I don't know. Is that right?
2: You've heard some good feedback.
1: There's a bit of schadenfreude about this. I think people just love hearing other people suffer. But it doesn't need to be like this. I think everyone's done a wonderful job this week. That's my show note. I think everyone's been awesome. Wow. In particular, Mark the Man Daniel.
2: Yeah, he's been on fire, Mark the Man.
1: He's shone.
2: Yeah. The audio has been strong.
1: He's shone.
2: Very strong audio.
1: So, yeah, that's my only note for this week.
2: As soon as you start naming one person, it gets awkward. Because now there's just, you know, seven other people that are sitting here going, I thought I had a good week.
3: I'm waiting.
2: Do you know what I mean? Like, it just feels weird to...

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3: The Nick Scali half-yearly clearance is on now, with everything reduced across the entire Nick Scali range. Everything is reduced during the half-yearly clearance. On now at Nick Scali.
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11: Good morning. It's something that we can't explain.
12: Good morning.
13: That reminds-

0: This is Kiss. Hello, you're with Chris and Amy in the morning. Happy Sunday. A bunch of celebrities' first jobs has been released.
1: Okay.
0: And I haven't shown you any of these because I wanted to share them with you. I thought maybe I'll give you the celebrity name. You could have a crack at what their first job is. See if you get any of them.
1: What was your first job?
0: My first job was Kmart.
1: Yeah.
0: Check out chick.
1: Mine was Woolworths. Check out chick.
0: I went from Kmart to, and then I got my dream job to this day, by the way, Video Easy.
1: Oh, how good was a Video Easy?
0: Mate, if you could score a job at a video store.
1: They don't exist anymore, I don't think.
0: No, they don't. Sad. Thanks a lot, Netflix.
1: Okay.
0: Chris Hemsworth. What do you reckon?
1: Pizza Hut.
0: No, he used to repair and clean breast pumps for pharmacies.
1: Wow, I would never have picked that.
0: And now women all over the world.
1: That is a very odd job. I wonder if he had a boob infatuation.
0: Probably. Then he went into construction and landscaping.
1: That
0: and
1: seems
0: a cattle
1: more,
0: station.
1: Yeah, okay.
0: It's a bit hotter
1: masculine,
0: than,
1: yeah.
0: than toying around with breast pumps. Margot Robbie.
1: Ooh.
0: What was Margot doing first as a teen?
1: Maybe Baker's Delight.
0: Oh, you're really close.
1: Oh, stop. Muffin break.
0: Subway.
1: Oh, Subway. Okay.
0: Margot Robbie was there going, what salads?
1: What
0: toasted.
1: Sauce? What sauce would you like on that?
0: Which cheese was Margot?
1: I love it.
0: Handling those footlongs.
1: Yeah, okay.
0: And 6 inches.
1: Yeah.
0: Nicole Kidman.
1: Okay. Macca's.
0: Remedial massage therapist.
1: Wow, okay.
0: She's too highbrow to work fast food, even as a teenager. Nicole Kidman to be like, no, I'm not making fries.
1: Well, as a teen, I thought she would, but sure, okay.
0: Giving Hugh up. Jackman.
1: KFC.
0: He worked as a clown.
1: For kids' parties.
0: This is clown, right? This story. I know for a fact that he worked at a BP service station at Waitara in
1: Sydney.
0: Well,
1: I'm just going through all the places where you can work, basically.
0: And maybe he was a clown first. I don't know. Rebel Wilson.
1: KFC.
0: You're just going to keep saying KFC till you hit
1: Surely
0: one, right?
1: Someone's worked at a fast food place. No?
0: Rebel Wilson was a junior dog handler.
1: Okay.
0: And worked at a cinema.
1: Okay, I can see that. Yep.
0: Cate Blanchett. Now, here's another one, surely. One would not work at KFC.
1: No.
0: And make zingers.
1: I don't know if you're trying to throw me off the scent here.
0: She's too posh for that.
1: Did she do letterbox drops? Avon.
0: No, Cate Blanchett did aged care work and behind the scenes theatre roles as an extra stagehand and makeup assistant.
1: Hang on. The second one, fine. The first one, an aged care assistant, that's a big role to play as a teenager. You're helping the elderly wipe their backsides and get dressed, and that's quite.
0: Yeah, I was saying this. Like, I'd rather make zingers than change old nappies.
1: Yeah.
0: Eric Banner.
1: He was throwing newspapers out the car window.
0: Bartender at Melbourne's Castle Hotel while he was building up his stand-up career. Because he was a comedian before he started doing Black Hawk Down and stuff.
1: Yeah, okay.
0: He was Ray Martin on Full Frontal. Remember?
1: I don't.
0: With the big fake hair?
1: No.
0: You didn't watch Full Frontal?
1: I didn't.
0: Oh, you poor kid.
1: Well, yeah.
0: Naomi Watts. Come on, think about that last guess, Yarn.
1: Throwing newspapers out the window.
0: Yay! Not one.
1: Woohoo!
0: Naomi Watts delivered newspapers.
1: Yeah, I delivered newspapers. I'm just going through all the jobs I had.
0: Liam Hemsworth. Chris Hemsworth's brother.
1: Pizza Hut.
0: No, go back through your other guesses. You had one. You guessed it for Margot Robbie. Working with bread.
1: Baker's Delight.
0: Baker's Delight. Liam Hemsworth, Baker's Delight.
1: I used to work at Woolworths. My brother used to work at Baker's Delight. And my other brother used to work at Pizza Hut. At the end of every shift, Ben would bring home like loads of pizzas.
0: Yeah.
1: He'd just make whatever he wanted and bring home like a stack. Tom would bring home countless rolls of bread, finger buns, you name it. We're all a bit porky in that period.
0: Yeah. Oh, you said muffin break before. Is muffin break still around?
1: Oh, yeah, it sure is. There's
0: is
1: the
0: it?
1: One at the supermarket right near me. And when I tell you that choc chip muffin in the microwave for a minute, nothing beats it.
0: Muffin break.
1: Is that funny?
0: I don't know.
1: It
0: feels like it should be like Sizzler and it died. Muffin break.
1: Still very much open.
0: How is that still around but Sizzler's not?
1: Sizzler's coming back.
0: Yeah, I know. They say so. All right. Chris and Amy in the morning on Kiss.
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6: The Nick Scali half-yearly clearance is on now, with everything reduced across the entire Nick Scali range. Everything is reduced during the half-yearly clearance. Now at Nick Scali.
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1: The Nick Scali half-yearly clearance is on now, with everything reduced across the entire Nick Scali range. Everything is reduced during the half-yearly clearance. On now at Nick Scali.
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0: Chris and Amy in the morning. So I'm a little bit obsessed with Facebook Marketplace.
1: Yeah. You said you had a fetish.
0: Yeah, that's the wrong word.
1: Okay, yeah, I agree.
0: Yeah, that's when you get off to buying things on Facebook Marketplace. Yep. But I love buying secondhand stuff.
1: Yes.
0: Although actually one thing that I like might get off on a little bit in the future is I've got a new game on Facebook Marketplace.
1: Oh,
0: you want to know this?
1: Yeah.
0: I try to buy things in the photo that aren't for sale. So someone will go like, oh, here's a bench vise or something in their garage and take a photo of it. And they go, it's $80, whatever. And I'll go, how much for the ladder, which is way in the background of the photo?
1: And they're like, the ladder's not for sale, mate.
0: Yeah, the ladder's not for sale. I'm like, yeah, well, how much though? Like,
1: everything has a price.
0: Exactly.
1: Yeah.
0: One time a woman had one, like her foot in the photo.
1: Oh, God.
0: While she was taking a photo of the coffee table she was selling.
1: And you're like, how much for a
0: How much
1: pair
0: for
1: of
0: the
1: socks?
0: Sandal? No, for one sandal. How much?
1: Oh, yuck. She would have thought. And from your wife's account
0: as
1: well.
0: Yeah, so it's my wife, Georgie Page, trying to buy people's sandals.
1: No, it's just one to sniff. Yeah,
0: I know.
1: Great.
0: I'll get help.
1: Yeah, please do.
0: I know.
1: Do.
0: I need it. But
1: Georgie,
0: honestly,
1: block him from your Facebook account.
0: Yeah. I can't imagine myself walking into a store and buying something brand new again for the house. I mean, unless it's, you know, certain things.
1: Yeah.
0: Undies. I'll fork out
1: for
0: the nice,
1: them,
0: fresh, big W packet of undies. But why?
1: Well, I've actually got a friend who does. She's got three kids and she literally does her Christmas shopping for them on Facebook Marketplace. Now,
0: good.
1: They are quite young, but she makes a really valid point. Like, obviously, one of her daughters wanted the new Barbie dream house, $250 at Kmart. People are literally giving them away because, you know, if anyone's got young kids at home, they know the new shiny toy gets played with for a couple of months and then just gets discarded to the side. And people can't get rid of these things quick enough.
0: Yes.
1: So if you have the time, which you do, and you have the patience and you also have more time to then go around picking all this stuff up, Facebook Marketplace is an absolute, like, godsend for people.
0: And
1: yeah,
0: if you need
1: so
0: a bookshelf or a coffee table or something like that, you're getting on there and there's $20, $50 for these beautiful old solid wooden real pieces of furniture. And you could go and pay $300 at IKEA.
1: Yes.
0: For something made out of plastic that you got to put together yourself.
1: When we moved from our last house into our new, well, the house that we currently live in, we had all this furniture and it didn't really work with the new house. And so we were trying to get rid of it. And this one lady ended up coming and she ended up buying, I think she got our old lounge, our old bed frame, table and chairs. And we literally gave everything to her for like $500. And she was a student and she was moving into her own apartment and her mum and dad were there helping her fill up this truck. And we'd basically furnished her place for $500. Like, and all of the stuff was in good condition.
0: Even the
1: good
0: bed frame?
1: Yes, even the bed frame.
0: You and Ryan's bed frame.
1: Yes, me and Ryan's bed frame
0: and
1: was in good condition.
0: She now uses that.
1: I didn't give her the mattress. It's just the frame.
0: I still feel like it'd be haunted.
1: Haunted?
0: By what it's...
1: No one died.
0: What it's seen.
1: It's seen a loving marriage.
0: That makes my point for me. These secondhand pieces of furniture, they all have a story, don't they? And
1: they've all
0: made other kids happy.
1: Yes.
0: Some coffee table may have sat in like an old couple's living room for 50 years.
1: Correct.
0: And then they died and their pets started to eat them.
1: Oh my God.
0: The kids came in.
1: Where does your head go?
0: And sold me the coffee table for $20.
1: There you go.
0: As long as you wiped it down.
1: Maybe they gave it to you for free. There's so many things on there. Free to a good home.
0: Yeah. Slightly used. You go, what do you mean? Slightly used.
1: As in like they've put their coffee mugs on it.
0: Yeah. Well, that's all right. There's used and there's used.
1: Like your
0: bedhead.
1: My bed frame was great. Good condition.
0: Yeah. Anyway, I'll give you the
1: absolute
0: tip.
1: Absolute bargain.
0: If you're on Facebook Marketplace, change your location to include the richest suburbs in your city.
1: Yes.
0: Because when you put in like a Toorak or a Mossman and all those, people are like, I just want this rug gone.
1: Yes.
0: Just come and take it. And you look it up and it's like a $4,000, like an Hermes rug that they just want to get rid of.
1: Yeah.
0: Just taking up space.
1: Yeah. Smart move.
0: Good on you. Do you have any other parts of your bed that are for sale?
1: No, Chris, and no, you.
0: What did you do
1: them.
0: With the mattress? Is it?
1: I think we got rid of it.
0: Yeah.
1: Yeah, we had lots of kids in those beds and lots of
0: It's down
1: stains.
0: The tip. Down the tip now, is it?
1: Yeah, it got put out in a council cleanup.
0: Yeah.
1: Yeah. See you bye.
0: Even the rats are going. Not touching that.
1: Yeah.
0: Okay. Next, we're gonna get it off our chest. Before we're not gonna leave angry on the show. We're gonna air our grievances for the week next with Chris and Amy in the morning on Kiss.
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0: Kiss with Chris and Amy in the morning. It's just about time for us to get out of here and for me to just kick my feet up and sleep in all week, Amy.
1: Yeah, it must be nice.
0: Yeah. But before we go, let's get some stuff off our chest.
1: Yes.
0: End the weekend happy. It's the airing of grievances.
2: Airing of grievances.
3: I got a lot of problems with you people. You're going to hear about it.
0: Of course, inspired by the great Frank Costanza and the celebration of Festivus in Seinfeld. The airing of grievances.
1: Yeah.
0: The smaller the better. Because,
1: yes.
0: Can I start? Because
1: sure, you really need to get it off your chest.
0: Someone decided to have a go at me on Instagram during the week. I'd made a fairly innocuous comment about something and someone decided to have a go. But they called me champ.
1: Oh, you hate the word champ.
0: Champed, and I just, it's a grievance because it's not, I understand what you think you're doing.
1: Yes.
0: You think you're belittling someone in a really clever way, going, well, actually, champ, this is the way it is. And the person in question had, I'm telling you, has like a room temperature IQ, the person I was arguing with, and they called me champ. That's a problem.
1: Yeah.
0: Don't call people champ.
1: Okay. Well, on the topic of being called things, I was at Woolies the other day, and as I was leaving, I picked up my bags. The guy handed me my receipt, and I said, thanks. And he said, thanks, ma'am.
0: Ma'am?
1: I got ma'amed.
0: Did you feel old?
1: I felt so. I was like, don't you ma'am me. Ma'am? That's for old ladies.
0: That is implied. That's
1: right?
0: Ma'am. So what would you like, miss?
1: Just.
0: You're
1: thanks.
0: Welcome, miss.
1: I don't want anything. Just don't ma'am me.
0: Sugar
1: ma'am
0: tits?
1: Ma'am is for sugar tits.
0: You're welcome, sugar tits.
1: Yeah, ma'am is for my mum.
0: Yeah. Language implies age a lot, doesn't it, with what you do? Because there's falling over versus having a fall.
1: Yes.
0: And you know when your dad's getting old, like when your dad gets drunk and falls
1: fall.
0: Over,
1: yeah.
0: And not everyone laughs anymore.
1: No one laughs.
0: Yeah, no one laughs
1: everyone
0: when he falls.
1: Goes, you're like, oh,
0: he's had a fall.
1: Yeah.
0: Yeah. I was speaking Spanish to my cleaners.
1: Yes.
0: As you know, I like to do because they're from Argentina.
1: And, they're
0: and I said, you know, buenos dias, señoras. And they're like, no, señoras, señoritas.
1: Yeah, so you're calling them men.
0: No, not men. Señora is the equivalent of ma'am or missus.
1: Oh, so these, they don't like it either.
0: No, they don't. That's it's the exact same thing when I said señora. That's like mum is like señora.
1: Oh, yes, okay.
0: You're señorita.
1: Oh, what is señorita?
0: Like just a younger woman.
1: Like a young woman.
0: Yeah, but you want to be a señorita, not a señora.
1: Okay, gotcha.
0: I hate songs that fade out at the end.
1: Isn't that what all songs do?
0: No, songs have like a beginning and a middle and the chorus, and then most songs, particularly these days, have an end.
1: Yes.
0: And the song ends. It happened a lot more. Songs would just fade out.
1: Okay.
0: And it's just so lazy.
1: It's
0: I mean, you couldn't think of an end to the song. Like John Lennon sitting there writing something. Actually, to his credit, I think the Beatles songs usually have endings.
1: Yeah, okay.
0: Rod Stewart, he's a lazy one.
1: Yeah, okay.
0: He's writing a song and then just gets...
1: The ending is just the guitar?
0: No, and he goes, oh, yeah, that'll do. And then it just fades out.
1: Yeah, okay.
0: Of a song.
1: That's valid.
0: It's like a movie not having a proper ending. Just, you know, fix
1: I've got,
0: it.
1: I've got a real, real bugbear with passwords. Yeah. Like every single goddamn thing that I have on my phone, on my laptop, in my house, everything needs a password and it needs to have a capital letter, a number, a symbol, a blood type, a childhood memory attached. Like there are so many things that you need to add into each password now.
0: And they're all different. Like some of them need a number.
1: Yes.
0: Some of them need the uppercase.
1: Yes.
0: Some need a symbol.
1: That's right.
0: So your password is subtly different for everything.
1: Uh-huh.
0: And it drives you mad.
1: And listen, I know it's for obviously the safety reasons, but like I can't remember anything.
0: No. Particularly on some things. Like, banking.
1: Yeah.
0: Sure, I want a secure password.
1: Yes.
0: I wanted to watch the State of Origin the other week, so I'm trying to log into 9 now. And God knows what I had to do, forgot my password, send me a new one, and it needed to be a certain length and everything. I'm like, who's logging into my 9 now account watch The Block
1: and maths
0: on my thing? It's like, why do I have a password for 9 now?
1: Why do you have to have a password to get onto that?
0: I don't know.
1: You have to have a password for everything.
0: Yeah. You know what it is? It's so they can get your details and tell their advertisers.
1: That's right.
0: The demographics of everyone watching. But still, lose the password.
1: It's annoying.
0: Limited time menu items that I love and then disappear.
1: Yeah, that's annoying.
0: I was thinking about this and getting highly irritable during the week because I was eating a McDonald's Philly Cheese Stacker.
1: Oh, okay.
0: During the week. This
1: sounds
0: is their
1: like a heart attack.
0: New one. Well, yeah. No, actually, McDonald's are advertisers with us, and it was.
1: Aren't they now?
0: It was great.
1: Sounds
0: and
1: delicious.
0: It was. I think it's perfectly reasonable to enjoy every now and then.
1: Sure. Says the guy going for a clonic.
0: I do now need a colonic irrigation. The Philly Cheese Stacker, it's like a double quarter pounder, but with this extra cheese sauce and some grilled onions.
1: It actually does sound good.
0: But they get you hooked on these things, and then they take them away again.
1: Yeah, okay.
0: Because it got me thinking about the KFC Double Down that pops up from time to time.
1: I do remember that.
0: The chicken burger with no bread.
1: Yes, it was delicious, and I felt filthy afterwards.
0: Just slabs of fried chicken instead of bread with bacon and cheese in the
1: middle. Even eating it was disgusting.
0: Yeah. No, it wasn't. Well, again, KFC, good advertisers, and it was not disgusting. It was delicious.
1: Right,
0: but
1: of course.
0: Please bring it back, the KFC Double Down.
1: Double Down.
0: Yeah. Good burger.
1: All right.
0: All right, you finished?
1: Well, I've got so many more, but I can wrap it up.
0: No, we're going long because one of our boss's grievances is long breaks.
1: Yeah, we've gone too far.
0: Okay, so we're out. See you Saturday, 8 a.m., and enjoy the rest of your weekend, everyone.
1: See you next weekend.
0: Boy.
1: Bye.
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11: The Nick Scali half-yearly clearance is on now, with everything reduced across the entire Nick Scali range. Everything is reduced during the half-yearly clearance. Now at Nick Scali.
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2: Construction finally underway for the Olympic Stadium at Victoria Park, but there are plenty of protesters who still don't want that to happen.
3: Vanessa, we understand you're one of the protesters.
4: Call me a protester. I'm not happy. Once this park's gone, you can't get it back.
2: So your belief is that it should remain parkland?
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5: 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I just want a stadium, mate.
6: You guys totally dismiss Vanessa. You guys are fogged.
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1: Daddy, can I have a bedtime story?
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22: Good morning, Alana McIntyre here with the latest. The New Zealand Prime Minister has returned home after meeting with Anthony Albanese in Australia. Chris Luxon reiterating the importance of cooperation in the Pacific.
23: New Zealand and Australia have closely aligned interests in supporting a region that is incredibly stable, resilient and prosperous.
22: During their joint press conference yesterday in Noosa, the New Zealand leader ruled out capital gains tax in his nation, calling it a wrecking ball for their economy. Ukraine has launched a large-scale drone attack on Russia's St. Petersburg. Residents of Russia's second-largest city were told not to leave their homes, with reports the military has shot down around 380 drones. US President Donald Trump says Iranian leaders have not yet reached a deal to end the ongoing war because they're proud. Today marks 100 days since the war began. The two nations have agreed to a ceasefire back in April, but strikes have reignited near the Strait of Hormuz in the past few days. The ATO has been cracking down on those taking too long to do their taxes. The tax office has hired extra investigators since 2022, and fines for late tax returns and paperwork are soaring. Experts say less people are dancing at clubs these days. Speaking to The Advertiser, music theatre lecturer at Adelaide University Joseph Simons blames technology and the fear of being filmed and even cancelled if they dance closely with another person. And Kim Kardashian and her sister Khloe have stepped out at the Monaco Grand Prix to support the Skims founder's new boyfriend, Lewis Hamilton.
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22: The Dolphins have demolished the Cowboys 40-14 in Townsville. Todd Payton says they just weren't able to execute.
0: Where we had a decision outside of our system really hurt us and split the game open. So
22: while the Titans defeated the Broncos at Suncorp Stadium 28-23, staying in Queensland in the AFL, the Lions broke a three-game losing streak, defeating the Suns on the Gold Coast.
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22: A little cloudy with a medium chance of showers today, a top of 22. A couple of showers likely tomorrow, 23 the top, then showers expected on Tuesday, also 23.
19: Non-stop Aussie hits. Now, this is Kiss Australia.
12: Oh, yes, it is. Welcome to another week of Kiss Australia. Gordy going at it for another week. Welcome. We're all about putting you across the best Aussie music. Getting around the old school stuff as well, those old school Aussie anthems. Right now, we chit chat with Matt Corby coming up, Peking Duck are hanging out. I got G Flip on the show. But this week, you might have noticed there was big Toy Story 5 goss. One, Taylor Swift is providing music. That's cute. But the bigger one for me is Aussie DJ Fisher is actually going to be playing one of the characters. I think he's playing, is he playing, what's he doing? The Ted? The Teddy? I don't know. It's been a while. I was a kid when that stuff came out. Anyway, Fisher, go you. I'm going to play him to celebrate with Tones and I. This is Favour, Kiss Australia. He said, tell me a story.

0: 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Only in Australia, right?
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23: 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I'm so done with scammers. We want you to know, we're on it. 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

0: 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That's L-Y-K-A. 60 seconds on the clock. I'm ready. I'm shaking.
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9: Following an accident on Gympie Road at Kedron, a motorcyclist was pinned under a car and a bunch of local heroes from a nearby car yard came to the rescue.
10: One of those heroes from Auto Request at Kedron was Rob.
26: There was probably about half a dozen of us. Obviously heard a big bang and started running over, and I realised there was a body laying under the car. So there wasn't time to think. All we wanted to do was get the car off him.
10: You saved his life, mate. Yeah. Like it.
26: Yeah, they say that. You don't really think.
27: No.
26: You just do.
10: It's such an Australian thing to do. 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
27: Yeah.
10: We are the car place that helps save the
26: Come and see
10: life.
26: Us. We've got a deal for you.
9: Yeah. Okay. 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
26: That's right.
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4: Brisbane traffic.
5: G'day, checking out your Brizzy Roads as we kick off your Sunday. A breakdown on the Centenary Highway northbound the Logan Motorway through Forest Lake. A building fire Beams Road at Bridgman Road through Bridgman Downs. And the Brisbane Marathon on until 1 o'clock. Impacting roads around the city. Fortitude Valley, New Farm, Tannereep, Kangaroo Point. And the Story Bridge closing until 11:30. 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Partly cloudy with a top of 22. Medium chance of showers to Savo. Sitting on 12. It's Travis First of Brisbane Traffic and Weather together on KISS 97.3.
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7: Tell me what I need to know.
8: Good morning, Alana McIntyre here with the latest. A man has died in what is now the third fatal shark attack in the past month. The 35-year-old was spearfishing when he was attacked by a 4.5-metre shark off Albany. One man was killed off Rottnest Island last month. Another was killed in Cairns. Residents of Russia's second largest city have been told not to leave their homes following a massive Ukrainian drone attack. The city is hosting the final day of the country's annual economic forum. NRL star Jai Arrow has launched a GoFundMe to help support his young family after being diagnosed with motor neuron disease. The 30-year-old thanking everyone for getting behind him.
9: Thank you guys for your love and support. Truly means a lot to me and my family.
8: The former Rabbitohs star is going to toss the coin at tomorrow's AFL's King's Birthday Clash as part of the Big Freeze campaign at the MCG, which was founded by the late Neil Danaher. Sydney is ready to make some noise. Limitations on sound levels for major events at the Opera House are being lifted, despite calls to keep it down by multi-millionaires living on the harbour. And strange scenes in San Francisco, where eerie video has emerged of people frozen still out in public on a new drug called ISO, some lying on the ground corpse-like, others hunched over along footpaths. The drug is supposed to be 20 times more potent than fentanyl.
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8: Michael Maguire has defended the Broncos after their fifth consecutive defeat. They were beaten by the Titans at Suncorp last night, 28-23.
10: They're bloody trying. I know that. That's one thing I have. I've got to grip this trying art.
8: And Kimi Antonelli will start from pole for Mercedes at the Monaco Formula One Grand Prix.
11: The rush of adrenaline. Oh my gosh. I was still shaking after 1 hour.
8: Ahead of four-time champ Max Verstappen, Kim Kardashian was seen walking the paddock showing her support for Ferrari's Lewis Hamilton.
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8: A little cloudy with a medium chance of showers today, a top of 22. A couple of showers likely tomorrow, 23 the top, then showers expected on Tuesday, also 23.

0: Olivia Dean, So Easy on Kiss with Chris and Amy in the morning. Amy is backing up, so thank you this weekend, Amy. You're doing our show.
1: Yeah.
0: Your show.
1: Yeah.
0: That we're
1: our
0: normally
1: show,
0: here on.
1: Yeah.
0: You've been filling in Monday to Friday on Breakfast in Sydney and Melbourne as
1: yes.
0: well, so it's a long week. I did hear you talking about your husband, Ryan.
1: Yes.
0: During the week, using all your content, basically,
1: yeah.
0: Monday to Friday.
1: I'm using up all my content that I would normally yeah. bring to this show.
0: Then we come in on a Sunday and you go, Chris, what do you got? I go, don't know, I did gardening. So I'm going to play some of your content from during
1: yeah.
0: the week. It's about Ryan's bike, which we've spoken about before.
1: Yeah, and I was basically just telling my other co-host, Mikey.
0: Mate, you forgot his name, and
1: no,
0: I like that, Amy. I like it.
1: I was telling him about how, you know, at home, Ryan and I are constantly having this debate about whether or not he should be getting a motorbike because
0: yeah.
1: he used to ride. We had kids. He got a car. I said, you know, you can get one later on in life, and I've just keep kicking it down the curb. But there's all these men in the street. They've all got Harley Davidsons. They've started a WhatsApp group that says, pester Amy until she gives in. And there's all this speculation that, like, Ryan's under the thumb and I won't allow it. It's not that I won't allow it. It's that I'm trying to plead my case with Ryan that having a bike is dangerous.
0: Mm.
1: I know he's a great rider. It's not him who I don't trust. It's everyone else on the road.
0: Oh, something about my algorithm lately is serving me up Instagram videos
1: yeah.
0: of, like, people in Malaysia and India and stuff like that
1: getting
0: cleaned
1: out.
0: Up on motorbikes.
1: Well, can you forward them to Ryan, please?
0: I will. Because, I mean, like, literally, and these people aren't bad riders. They're going along the street and
1: yes.
0: a car just
1: correct.
0: Hits them side on it.
1: Yeah.
0: Full speed, and they go flying, and it's why my algorithm's giving me that, I don't know.
1: Well, Croat Nat, producer Nat, she basically pulled up these stats that said that motorbike riders are 30% more likely to die on roads than people in cars.
0: Well, I want to have a listen to what Ryan had to say about this.
1: Yeah, well, he called in.
0: He called in with you and...
1: Yeah.
0: What's his name?
1: Mikey.
0: Mike
1: yeah.
0: E. Okay, all right, let's have a listen.
2: Well, I don't need to plead my case. I just think whilst I do understand the safety concerns, I think there's two different people, right? There's people that ride their motorbike every day and they're at a higher risk, and there's people that ride it socially. But the reason I called was actually probably what's not sitting well with me, Amy, is the narrative that I'm not allowed.
3: Yeah, I get that.
1: Brooklyn says it sounds like you're under the thumb.
4: But he's not allowed. You're not letting him.
1: It's not that I'm not letting him. I am just trying to plead my case, and that is I want to keep him safe, and I also want him to set a good, you know, be a good role model for our children and our two impressionable young boys.
4: Okay.
1: I also don't want them riding motorbikes.
2: So I'm glad the tone has changed a little bit because I'm up for a proactive discussion around
1: what's best for us.
2: But
1: yes.
3: She's just said you're
2: allowed. I always say to you, I would like your endorsement, but I don't need your permission.
1: You don't need my permission, but I feel like my case is pretty strong.
0: I think Ryan raises a good point that it's him not being allowed is the issue. I mean, he's obviously aware of the risks and it's not a practical investment. But
1: again, it's not me saying you are not allowed to get one. It's just me saying I really don't think you should get one.
0: Mm. But listen to you there during the week, just having a good time with...
1: Oh, are you jealous?
0: What's his name? Mikey.
1: I love you more.
0: Brooklyn's there and Nat and the whole team.
1: Do you want to cuddle?
0: Getting along.
1: Yeah.
0: No, it's all right. Sounds good. Good luck to you. Good luck to you all.
1: He's going to storm out. It's coming a vulnerable time, hasn't
0: Again,
1: it?
0: What were we talking about earlier on holidays?
1: George, you're going on holidays without you.
0: It'd be nice to be asked, is all I'm joking. I'm sweet. The weekends are good. All right, we're going to test your knowledge of celebrities and their living statuses.
1: Oh, yes.
0: Next.
1: I love this segment.
0: Dead or Alive with Chris and Amy on Kiss next.
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6: I just don't think this is the right location.
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7: Nothing. I just want a stadium, mate.
8: You guys totally dismissed Vanessa. You guys are flogged.
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21: Christmas traffic. G'day, Burst Water Main. Repairs on Hampstead Road. It's closed between Vulture Street and Sexton Street South Brizzy. Diversions are in place. Don't forget the Brisbane Marathon is on today until 1 o'clock, impacting roads around the city, Fortitude Valley, New Farm, Tenerife, Kangaroo Point, and the Story Bridge closed until 11:30. The new Queensland government is delivering tougher e-scooter and e-bike laws from the 1st of July to stop behaviour that puts lives at risk. 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Partly cloudy with a top of 22, medium chance of showers this afternoon, sitting on 14. It's Travis First of Brisbane Traffic and Weather together on KISS 97.3.
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23: Hi there, Alana McIntyre here with the latest. The opposition says Labor should abandon its plans to change taxes like the capital gains discount. Shadow Treasurer Tim Wilson has told Sky this morning Anthony Albanese has broken trust and it's going to be harder for Australians to get ahead.
24: And he doesn't want to be held accountable for it. Now he's trying to ram his legislation through the parliament and increase taxes like a wrecking ball, as Christopher Luxon says, on the Australian community.
23: The New Zealand Prime Minister has flown home after holding talks with Anthony Albanese in Queensland. Ukraine has launched a large-scale drone attack on Russia's St. Petersburg. Residents of Russia's second-largest city have been told not to leave their homes, with reports the military has shot down about 380 drones. A man has died after being attacked by a shark in WA in what is now Australia's third fatal shark attack in the past month. The 35-year-old was spearfishing when he was attacked by a 4.5-metre shark near Albany. The ATO has been cracking down on those taking too long to do their tax. The tax office has hired extra investigators since 2020. Fines for late tax returns and paperwork are soaring. Experts say less people are dancing out these days. Music theatre lecturer at Adelaide University, Joseph Simons, blaming technology and the fear of being filmed and even cancelled. And Kim Kardashian and her sister Khloe have stepped out at the Monaco Grand Prix to support the Skims founder's new boyfriend, Lewis Hamilton.
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23: The Dolphins have demolished the Cowboys 40-14 in Townsville. Coach Todd Payton says they just weren't able to make it happen.
25: Weren't able to execute and try where we had a decision outside of our system really hurt us and split the game open. So
23: while the Titans defeated the Broncos at Suncorp 28-23 and the Lions have broken a three-game losing streak in the AFL, they defeated the Suns on the Gold Coast.
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23: A little cloudy with a medium chance of showers today, a top of 22. A couple of showers likely tomorrow, 23 the top, then showers expected on Tuesday, also 23.
27: Good morning.
28: Hey, hey. We back, baby, with
27: Chris and Amy in the morning on Kiss.
29: So good. Everyone is listening.
30: Hey, good morning, everyone. Happy Sunday.
31: G'day, sweet cheese.
30: What's happening, sunshine?
31: I actually took some inspiration from you. I know you got a projector. You had to one-up me and go and get a bigger screen than the one that we have in our lounge room.
30: Yeah.
31: But I saw you watching Dumb and Dumber on it.
30: Yep.
31: And I thought, oh, that's another show that I haven't watched with my kids. Put it on the other night. We started watching it and my kids actually enjoyed it.
30: Of course they did. It's classic.
31: And I remember loving the movie. I don't know. There's something about watching it as a 40-year-old woman now that I couldn't stand it. Like, I know the idea is that there's these two dumb idiots who are just so blissfully ignorant with their stupidity that they're not even aware of how dumb they are. But I actually found it really annoying.
30: Why? Because they're so dumb. Because
31: they're so dumb. And I'm like, oh, I can't watch it. I'm getting like a nervous twitch watching these idiots. And the buck teeth with the broken tooth. Oh, no. Nah.
0: That's a lovely accent you have there.
31: Yeah. And just
0: New Jersey. Austria. Austria. Well, yeah. G'day, mate. What a film. Although, now that I think about it, because I love the movie.
31: Yes.
0: But now that I think of it and you say, as a 40-year-old woman.
31: Yeah.
0: Like the cop drinking urine.
31: Oh, yeah.
0: And when he gives Harry the laxatives and he's on the toilet, like
31: yes.
0: breaking the, and the toilet's broken and it's full and he has to pour it out the window.
31: I know.
0: Yeah, I suppose at an age you do go.
31: You know when they turn up to that, you know, the charity event and they're wearing those stupid blue and orange suits and they're having like a sword fight?
0: Yeah.
31: It's literally what my two boys are like.
0: Yes.
31: But they're grown men.
0: Yeah.
31: Which is probably the whole concept. I get it. But I was like, I deal with this enough at home. I don't want to watch it again on a movie.
0: At least they killed that endangered owl with the champagne cork.
31: Yes.
0: And remember they're talking about it afterwards and they're going, these guys are pros.
31: Yeah.
0: They killed the owl with a cork and they're like, maybe it was an accident. It's like, are you kidding? They're sending a message.
31: Yeah, that's...
0: And everyone just overestimating
31: and
0: them.
31: And even Billy Madison. I remember watching Billy Madison back with my kids, which probably upon reflection wasn't appropriate for my kids' ages. But I just remember thinking, oh, God, Adam Sandler going into a school, a kindergarten?
0: Yeah.
31: That wouldn't be allowed now.
0: I think there's parts of that movie where his performance ventures into the R-word territory.
31: Yeah.
0: And like what Robert Downey Jr. says in Tropic Thunder, you can't do that anymore in a movie. And I think Billy Madison was
31: one of them. And yet all of my favourite one-liners is from Billy Madison.
0: Yeah. Stop looking at me, swan.
31: You could stay home today and help me shave my armpits.
0: Oh, my God. I'll go to school. They're all still good.
31: Don't tell me my business, devil woman. Okay, I'll stop.
0: You want some of this milk sideburns? We could do a whole show where we just read out Billy Madison
31: quotes.
0: 90s movies.
31: Yeah.
0: They just stick in the memory, don't they?
31: They really do.
0: Speaking of watching stuff, a wedding seems like the wrong venue to be, you know, watching your football team play.
31: Mm.
0: Apparently your husband, Ryan, disagrees.
31: Mm-hmm.
0: Feels that that's all right. I know you're not happy about it. We'll talk about it. Three Kiss Hits. Now, Dave and Thames, this is Rain Dance. Chris and Amy in the morning.
1: Let's get the party started. See you at the bar. You was hardly talking. That's when I knew that your heart was scarring. Friends to lovers need a part to star in. Like, wait, babe, let me ask.

0: Taylor Swift, there's The Fate of Ophelia on Kiss with Chris and Amy in the morning. We already heard Taylor's brand new song this morning from Toy Story 5. God, her career's just taking off, I feel.
1: Bloody skyrocketing, isn't it?
0: Yeah, she's going to be huge.
1: She already is huge.
0: That's the joke. So I'm a little bit obsessed with Facebook Marketplace.
1: Yeah, you said you had a fetish.
0: Yeah, that's the wrong word.
1: Okay, yeah, I agree.
0: Yeah, that's when you get off to buying things exactly. on Facebook Marketplace. Yep. But I love buying secondhand stuff.
1: Yes.
0: Although actually one thing that I like might get off on a little bit in the future is I've got a new game on Facebook Marketplace.
1: Oh,
0: you want to know this?
1: Yeah.
0: I try to buy things in the photo that aren't for sale. So someone will go like, oh, here's a bench vise or something in their garage and take a photo of it. And they go, it's $80, whatever. And I'll go, how much for the ladder, which is way in the background of the photo?
1: And they're like, the ladder's not for sale, mate.
0: Yeah, the ladder's not for sale. I'm like, yeah, well, how much though? Like,
1: everything has a price.
0: Exactly.
1: Yeah.
0: One time a woman had one, like her foot in the photo.
1: Oh, God.
0: While she was taking a photo of the coffee table she was selling.
1: And you're like, how much for a
0: How much
1: pair
0: for
1: of
0: the
1: socks?
0: Sandal? No, for one sandal. How much?
1: Oh, yuck. She would have thought, and from your wife's account as
0: well. Yeah, so it's my wife, Georgie Page, trying to buy people's sandals.
1: No, it's just one to sniff. Yeah,
0: I know.
1: Great.
0: I'll get help.
1: Yeah, please do.
0: I know.
1: Do.
0: I need it. But
1: Georgie,
0: honestly,
1: block him from your Facebook account.
0: Yes. I can't imagine myself walking into a store and buying something brand new again for the house. I mean, unless it's, you know, certain things.
1: Yeah.
0: Undies. I'll still fork out
1: for
0: the nice,
1: them,
0: fresh Big W packet of undies. But why?
1: Well, I've actually got a friend who does. She's got three kids and she literally does her Christmas shopping for them on Facebook Marketplace. Now,
0: Good. They
1: are quite young, but she makes a really valid point. Like, obviously, one of her daughters wanted the new Barbie dream house, $250 at Kmart. People are literally giving them away because, you know, if anyone's got young kids at home, they know the new shiny toy gets played with for a couple of months and then just gets discarded to the side. And people can't get rid of these things quick enough.
0: Yes.
1: So if you have the time, which you do, and you have the patience, and you also have more time to then go around picking all this stuff up, Facebook Marketplace is an absolute, like, godsend for people.
0: And
1: yeah,
0: if you need
1: so helpful.
0: A bookshelf or a coffee table or something like that, you're getting on there and there's $20, $50 for these beautiful old solid wooden real pieces of furniture. And you could go and pay $300 at IKEA.
1: Yes.
0: For something made out of plastic that you got to put together yourself.
1: When we moved from our last house into our new, well, the house that we currently live in, we had all this furniture and it didn't really work with the new house. And so we were trying to get rid of it. And this one lady ended up coming and she ended up buying, I think she got our old lounge, our old bed frame, table and chairs. And we literally gave everything to her for like $500. And she was a student and she was moving into her own apartment and her mum and dad were there helping her fill up this truck. And we'd basically furnished her place for $500. Like, and all of the stuff was in good condition.
0: Even the
1: good
0: bed near. Frame?
1: Yes, even the bed frame.
0: You and Ryan's bed frame.
1: Yes, me and Ryan's bed frame
0: and
1: was in good condition.
0: She now uses that.
1: I didn't give her the mattress. It's just the frame.
0: I still feel like it'd be haunted.
1: Haunted?
0: By what it's...
1: No one died.
0: What it's seen.
1: It's seen a loving marriage.
0: That makes my point for me. These secondhand pieces of furniture, they all have... They all have a story, don't they? And
1: they've all
0: made other kids happy.
1: Yes.
0: You know, or they've, you know, some coffee table may have sat in like an old couple's living room for 50 years.
1: Correct.
0: And then they died and their pets started to eat them.
1: Oh,
0: and
1: my God.
0: The kids came in.
1: Where does your head go?
0: And sold me the coffee table for $20.
1: There you go.
0: As long as you've wiped it down.
1: Maybe they gave it to you for free. There's so many things on there. Free to a good home.
0: Yeah. Slightly used. You go, what do you mean? Slightly used.
1: As in like they've put their coffee mugs on it.
0: Yeah. Oh, yeah. Okay. Well, that's all right. There's used and there's used.
1: Yeah.
0: Like your bedhead.
1: My bed frame was great. Good condition.
0: Yeah. Anyway, I'll give you the
1: absolute
0: tip.
1: Absolute bargain.
0: If you're on Facebook Marketplace, change your location to include the richest suburbs in your city.
1: Yes.
0: Because when you put in like a Toorak or a Mossman and all those, people are like, I just want this rug gone.
1: Yes.
0: Just come and take it. And you look it up and it's like a $4,000, like an Hermes rug that they just want to get rid of.
1: Yeah.
0: Just taking up space.
1: Yeah. Smart move.
0: Good on you. Do you have any other parts of your bed that are for sale?
1: No, Chris, and no, you
0: What did you do
1: them.
0: With the mattress? Is it?
1: I think we got rid of it.
0: Yeah.
1: Yeah, we had lots of kids in those beds and lots of
0: it's down
1: stains.
0: The tip, down the tip now, is it?
1: Yeah, it got put out in a council cleanup.
0: Yeah.
1: Yeah, see,
0: even the rats are going, not touching that.
1: Yeah.
0: Okay, next we're going to get it off our chest. Before we're not going to leave angry on the show. We're going to air our grievances for the week next with Chris and Amy in the morning on Kiss.
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7: The Nick Scali half-yearly clearance is on now, with everything reduced across the entire Nick Scali range. Everything is reduced during the half-yearly clearance. On now at Nick Scali.
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